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0: Man, if you never got to see that guy in concert, you missed one of the all-time greats. Just an absolutely great live performer. I'm not telling you anything most of you didn't already know. Tom Petty here on Rock 107. Your buddy Hamilton with you on the overnight hour of our bewitching hour. Top of the hour, 3 a.m. Toughest hour of the overnight to stay awake. 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

0: classic rock from Journey on Northeast PA's Classic Rock, Rock 107. I'll put that music set, that long nonstop set of classic rock, toe-to-toe with any long nonstop set anywhere. Journey, Bon Jovi, Everlast, Living Color, Kansas, Nirvana, and Europe. Are you kidding me? That's something for everyone, man. Hey, I've got Bryan Adams coming up. Also some Jethro Tull. Going to get to Queensryche, some Incubus. Stay tuned.
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Never Gets Old, Man. That's Faith No More, an epic on Northeast PA's Classic Rock, Rock 107. Hamilton, out of here. Thanks for listening, man. I'll see you tonight at midnight. Prospectors in next. You're two for Tuesday, and the Prospector Show begins at 5:30. I'm going to leave you with Classic Rock from Incubus on Rock 107.

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Everybody's made a mistake under pressure, but most of us don't accidentally hit a police car while making it. The Yam Bag of the Day, minutes away on Rock 107.

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0: ladies and gentlemen, grab the kids, call your neighbors, and gather around the radio. It's time for Prospector's Yam Bag of the Day. 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Nominee number one.
1: It might be tempting to try to switch seats after a cop pulls you over, especially if you shouldn't be driving, but it's very difficult to pull off without being obvious. A 30-year-old man in Florida named Fernando Alexander Jr. was pulled over Wednesday and tried to pull the switcheroo. There was one big problem. The car was not in park. While he and his passenger were switching seats, he lifted his foot off the brake. The car was in reverse, and it immediately started rolling backwards until it actually hit the cop car behind it. Thankfully, no one was hurt. Fernando did try to run off, but was quickly caught and arrested. He's facing several felony charges, including leaving the scene of a crash with property damage. Sounds like he was a drug dealer who had a suspended license.
0: Nominee number two.
1: We've all forgotten something before we left the house. Police say this woman forgot literally everything. According to authorities in Mississippi, 22-year-old Caitlin Maxwell was pulled over after officers observed her driving erratically late at night. When police approached the car, the investigators say they discovered Maxwell was completely naked. That wasn't the only surprise. According to police, the vehicle smelled of marijuana, and a search uncovered three Glock handguns along with two AR-15-style rifles in the trunk. Authorities also allege one of the firearms had been illegally modified to fire automatically. Police arrested Maxwell on multiple felony and misdemeanor charges. Authorities never explained why she was driving around naked.
0: It's time to decide the Yam Bag of the Day on Rock 107. 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Click Prospector's Yam Bag of the Day. Vote in our poll and tell us who you think should be the Yam Bag of the Day.
1: Making your way into Pittston today, wondering why every Tuesday somehow feels like it should already be Thursday. 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
2: Good morning. On 81 southbound, traffic is a bit heavy as you approach the Biden Expressway, but northbound is okay. No delays on 84 or 380. In Jefferson Township on Line Road by the 84 ramps, they do have some road work. Not seeing any major problems on Route 11. Cross Valley and 309 look good. In Shikshinny, it's a down tree. Mountain Road is closed between Sunshine Road and Buck Hill Road. 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

Everybody's made a mistake under pressure, but most of us don't accidentally hit a police car while making it. The Ambag of the Day winner is coming up on Rock 107.

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0: We uncover the most baffling, ridiculous, pathetic, cockeyed, laughable, preposterous blunders in the world of misdeeds. Nominee number one.
2: It might be tempting to try to switch seats after a cop pulls you over, especially if you shouldn't be driving, but it's very difficult to pull off without being obvious. A 30-year-old man in Florida named Fernando Alexander Jr. was pulled over Wednesday and tried to pull the switcheroo. There was one big problem. The car was not in park. While he and his passenger were switching seats, he lifted his foot off the brake. The car was in reverse and it immediately started rolling backwards until it actually hit the cop car behind it. Thankfully, no one was hurt. Fernando did try to run off, but was quickly caught and arrested. He's facing several felony charges, including leaving the scene of a crash with property damage. Sounds like he was a drug

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1: It's now time to announce the winner of Prospector's Yam Bag of the Day.
0: 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Nominee number one.
1: A 30-year-old man in Florida was pulled over Wednesday and tried to switch seats with his passenger, but the car was not in park, and it rolled back and collided with the cop car. No one was hurt.
0: Nominee number two.
1: A Mississippi woman was arrested after police say they stopped her for erratic driving and found her completely naked in the car. Investigators also say they discovered marijuana and multiple firearms, including illegally modified weapons.
0: And the winner is...
1: the naked woman who is driving around with guns and drugs. You're the Yam Bag of the Day, and we'll move on to Friday's Yam Bag of the Week competition. 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